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0: 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Miley Cyrus, End of the World. The music to make you feel good. More of it in minutes. Let's go old school TLC. No Scrubs coming up. And homegrown stuff. G Flip next.
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0: the music to make you feel good right here. It's Saturday morning with Scotty. Hope you're spending it well. Adele before 11 o'clock and the woman of the moment, Travis and Taylor, getting hitched right now on the other side of the world. Let's take something new from the Toy Story 5 soundtrack next from Taylor Swift.
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0: The incredible Adele, Rolling in the Deep, and more of the music to make you feel good after 11. Harry Styles, Olivia Rodrigo, and let's get some old school with Vanessa Carlton next.
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4: Your 4-day forecast across the Woomera today. Cloudy, the slight chance of a shower with light winds becoming southwesterly. Sunday, cloudy, the chance of morning fog with light winds becoming southeasterly, top of 13. Monday, mostly sunny with winds easterly, top of 14. Tuesday, the chance of fog and frost in the morning, mostly sunny during the afternoon and light winds, top of 14. In Horsham today will be a top of 13, Stawell top of 12 and Ararat also up to 12.
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4: Right now it's 8 degrees.
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0: It's the old school we all needed this morning. Take That, Back for Good. If you've seen the Take That documentary on Netflix, you'll know just how much infighting there was in that band that we never knew about in the 90s. Gary Barlow and Robbie Williams in particular, they're back on good terms again. It's Scotty this morning, Vanessa Carlton, some old school from her soon, and Lewis Capaldi around the corner.
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0: This reminds you of playing piano on the back of a flatbed truck through Manhattan. Great film clip. Vanessa Carlton, 1,000 miles from old school for you this morning, and more of the music to make you feel good all weekend. Let's crank it up. Justin Bieber on the way soon. George Ezra coming up as well.
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7: G'day, it's Mark Lyon from Harcourt's Real Estate with a market update. The recent federal budget, proposed changes to capital gains and EV gearing have essentially created uncertainty, and data is now showing the number of sales and value slowing. Luckily for our region, we are in a major bright spot in Victoria. Investors are still very active ahead of a diversified range of projects planned to roll out over the next 5 years, which include value adding to the grains industry, food manufacturing, mining, renewables, industrial sites and retail. Owner-occupier demand is also expected to lift significantly over the next 6 months in our region.
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4: Your four-day forecast for the Wimmera Mallee, a cloudy afternoon with the slight chance of a shower. Down to a chilly 2 degrees tonight, cloudy again tomorrow and around 13 degrees, just a 10% chance of rain. By Monday, mostly sunny, back up to 14 degrees and holding steady Tuesday. Some fog and frost in the morning, a sunny afternoon, light winds and 14.
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5: Right now it's 10 degrees.
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0: the credit she deserved at the Brits recently, performing Man I Need live, but also picking up Artist of the Year, Album of the Year, Pop Act and Song of the Year. Just incredible. It is her year, Olivia Dean. Chapel Road on the way soon. 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

0: 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It's Scotty, Dave, Thames around the corner, and the wedding of the year happening right now on the other side of the world. Let's get some Taylor Swift on Opalite before one.
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1: Let's get the party started. 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

0: The wedding of the decade, Travis and Taylor, happening on the other side of the world right now. There's Overlight as we head up to 1 o'clock. Sabrina Carpenter on the other side of this, and let's get loud with Fooey's next.
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6: Your four-day forecast for the Wimmera Mallee, a cloudy afternoon with the slight chance of a shower. Down to a chilly 2 degrees tonight, cloudy again tomorrow and around 13 degrees, just a 10% chance of rain. By Monday, mostly sunny, back up to 14 degrees and holding steady Tuesday. Some fog and frost in the morning, a sunny afternoon, light winds and 14.
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8: Currently, it's 13 degrees.
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0: love that voice. SZA, BMF. The music to make you feel good all weekend. This is Scott Minns, some old school Third Eye Blind around the corner. Have you seen the promos for Tones and I joining The Voice this year? She's really made an impact on that show. I'm going to see some good things from Tones and I. Along with Fisher, let's do Favour next.
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12: G'day, it's Mark Lyon from Harcourt's Real Estate with a market update. The recent federal budget, proposed changes to capital gains and EV gearing have essentially created uncertainty, and data is now showing the number of sales and value slowing. Luckily for our region, we are in a major bright spot in Victoria. Investors are still very active ahead of a diversified range of projects planned to roll out over the next 5 years, which include value adding to the grains industry, food manufacturing, mining, renewables, industrial sites and retail. Owner-occupier demand is also expected to lift significantly over the next 6 months in our region.
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0: Daughtry, old school. And the music to make you feel good this weekend. Andy up next with one of the best bass lines of all time, I reckon. White Stripes coming up. Lord and Alex Warren on the way. Have a great arvo.
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2: 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Luckily for our region, we are in a major bright spot in Victoria. Investors are still very active ahead of a diversified range of projects planned to roll out over the next 5 years, which include value adding to the grains industry, food manufacturing, mining, renewables, industrial sites and retail. Owner-occupier demand is also expected to lift significantly over the next 6 months in our region.
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6: Your 4-day forecast for the Wimmera Mallee: a cloudy afternoon with the slight chance of a shower. Down to a chilly 2 degrees tonight. Cloudy again tomorrow and around 13 degrees, just a 10% chance of rain. By Monday, mostly sunny, back up to 14 degrees and holding steady Tuesday. Some fog and frost in the morning, a sunny afternoon, light winds and 14.
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0: Eminem, Lose Yourself. More old school hits just like that every weekday right here. I feel like we are being extra spoilt this year with new music. Every time I'm on air, I feel like I'm talking about a whole bunch of new albums that are being released really soon. Gracie Abrams is on the way. Daughter from Hell will be here in just a couple of weeks. If you liked her 2024 album, The Secret Life of Us, you're going to want to be all over this. She's coming up next.
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0: Lady Gaga, Abracadabra. It's Andy with new music that makes you feel good after three from Ariana Grande, Hate That I Made You Love Me. It's from her upcoming album, Petal, which will be out by the end of the month. And it's going to be accompanied by, you guessed it, something that Ariana Grande does very well, a brand new fragrance. You can get your hands on that in 2 weeks.
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8: Your four-day forecast for the Wimmera Mallee, a cloudy afternoon with the slight chance of a shower. Down to a chilly 2 degrees tonight, cloudy again tomorrow and around 13 degrees, just a 10% chance of rain. By Monday, mostly sunny, back up to 14 degrees and holding steady Tuesday. Some fog and frost in the morning, a sunny afternoon, light winds and 14.
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10: Right now, it's 12 degrees.
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0: It's Andy with music that makes you feel good all Saturday afternoon. Right after the temper trap in a second, I'm going to play something from an artist who has a whole room in her house filled with her Barbie doll collection. And she's just had a Barbie doll made of herself. Do you know who this is? You might be surprised to find out.
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0: House Grenade. Guy Sebastian, Bernard Fanning and Ella Langley coming up after four, along with more music that makes you feel good all weekend.
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10: Your four-day forecast for the Wimmera Mallee, a cloudy afternoon with the slight chance of a shower. Down to a chilly 2 degrees tonight, cloudy again tomorrow and around 13 degrees, just a 10% chance of rain. By Monday, mostly sunny, back up to 14 degrees and holding steady rainy Tuesday. Some fog and frost in the morning, a sunny afternoon, light winds and 14.
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11: Right now, it's 12 degrees.
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0: It's music that makes you feel good from Tobias there. Next, Justin Bieber's Speed Demon. Now, if you're not across it, he has just released Swag live from Coachella Weekend 1, which features that song there. And Weekend 2 is also out, which is the weekend that he brought Billie Eilish up on stage with him as well, which was a real sight. So if you want to catch those two live performances from Coachella, you can stream them in the usual spots right now.
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0: stuff there from Bebe Rexha, New Religion, and we've got pretty much everything covered after 5 o'clock. Simple Plan and Natasha Bedingfield's Jet Lag first up, and we will also hear music from Bella Kay and Milky and Mallgrab.
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3: Your four-day forecast for the Wimmera Mallee, a cloudy afternoon with the slight chance of a shower. Down to a chilly 2 degrees tonight, cloudy again tomorrow and around 13 degrees, just a 10% chance of rain. By Monday, mostly sunny, back up to 14 degrees and holding steady Tuesday. Some fog and frost in the morning, a sunny afternoon, light winds and 14.
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5: Right now it's 12 degrees.
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0: We love a good old school hit here. Aerosmith, I Don't Want to Miss a Thing. More music that makes you feel good. New stuff included really soon. 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There's always new stuff being added there. And if you're a local and you've got an event coming up that you want us to know about, tell us why you're there as well and we'll add it to our page.
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0: again, and perhaps you're listening to our station as a visitor to our area whilst on school holidays. 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

0: Khan's The Great Divide wraps things up for me. Next, we go ad-free right across the rest of our Saturday night. Dave and Thames and Posty and Morgan Wallen are about to get things started. Have a great Saturday night. Talk to you soon.
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7: Your 4-day forecast for the Wimmera Mallee, a cloudy Sunday, light winds becoming southeasterly up to 20k's an hour or so in the middle of the day, light by the afternoon. Horsham 13, Stall and Ararat 12, Mildura, Oyen and Swan Hill 14. By Monday, mostly sunny and 14. Tuesday, morning frost, sunny and 15. Morning frost, partly cloudy Wednesday, then a top of 13.
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3: Right now it's 10 degrees.
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3: Your four-day forecast for the Wimmera Valley, a cloudy Sunday. Light winds becoming southeasterly up to 20 k's an hour or so in the middle of the day. Light by the afternoon. Horsham 13, Stall and Ararat 12, Mildura, Oyen and Swan Hill 14. By Monday, mostly sunny and 14. Tuesday, morning frost, sunny and 15. Morning frost, partly cloudy Wednesday, then a top of 13.
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5: Currently, it's 9 degrees.
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1: Your four-day forecast for the Wimmera Valley: a cloudy Sunday, light winds becoming southeasterly up to 20k's an hour or so in the middle of the day, light by the afternoon. Horsham 13, Stallonara at 12, Mildura, Oyen and Swan Hill 14. By Monday, mostly sunny and 14. Tuesday, morning frost, sunny and 15. Morning frost, partly cloudy Wednesday, then a top of 13.
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3: And right now it's 8 degrees.
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5: Your four-day forecast for the Wimmera Valley, a cloudy Sunday. Light winds becoming southeasterly up to 20 k's an hour or so in the middle of the day. Light by the afternoon. Horsham 13, Stall and Ararat 12, Mildura, Oyen and Swan Hill 14. By Monday, mostly sunny and 14. Tuesday, morning frost, sunny and 15. Morning frost, partly cloudy Wednesday, then a top of 13.
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7: And right now, it's 8 degrees.
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0: Mix FM weather. GWM Water reminds you to only use sprinklers and drippers before 10am and after 6pm. Your four-day forecast for the Wimmera Mallee, a cloudy Sunday. Light winds becoming southeasterly up to 20k's an hour or so in the middle of the day. Light by the afternoon. Horsham 13, Stall and Ararat 12, Mildura, Oyen and Swan Hill 14. By Monday, mostly sunny and 14. Tuesday, morning frost, sunny and 15. Morning frost, partly cloudy Wednesday, then a top of 13.
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4: And right now it's 8 degrees.
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5: Your four-day forecast for the Wimmera Valley, a cloudy Sunday. Light winds becoming southeasterly up to 20k's an hour or so in the middle of the day. Light by the afternoon. Horsham 13, Stalin Ararat 12, Mildura, Oyen and Swan Hill 14. By Monday, mostly sunny and 14. Tuesday, morning frost, sunny and 15. Morning frost, partly cloudy Wednesday, then a top of 13.
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7: And right now, it's 8 degrees.
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6: Your 4-day forecast for the Wimmera Valley, a cloudy Sunday. Light winds becoming southeasterly up to 20k's an hour or so in the middle of the day. Light by the afternoon. Horsham 13, Stallenara at 12, Mildura, Oyen and Swan Hill 14. By Monday, mostly sunny and 14. Tuesday, morning frost, sunny and 15. Morning frost, partly cloudy Wednesday, then a top of 13.
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1: 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Welcome back to Australia's biggest party. Ed Coleman and Scudder with you. It gives me great pleasure to welcome to The Hype none other than global superstar Martin Garrix.
0: And he is so hot right now on the radio with Ed Sheeran. The collab Repeat It is 12 years in the making and it's finally released. It's huge. And he's kicking off his exclusive guest mix with it right here on The Hype.
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5: Your four-day forecast for the Wimmera Valley: a cloudy Sunday, light winds becoming southeasterly up to 20 k's an hour or so in the middle of the day, light by the afternoon. Horsham 13, Stall and Ararat 12, Mildura, Oyen and Swan Hill 14. By Monday, mostly sunny and 14. Tuesday, morning frost, sunny and 15. Morning frost, partly cloudy Wednesday, then a top of 13.
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7: And right now, it's 4 degrees.
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3: Your four-day forecast for the Wimmera Valley: a cloudy Sunday, light winds becoming southeasterly up to 20 k's an hour or so in the middle of the day, light by the afternoon. Horsham 13, Stall and Ararat 12, Mildura, Oyen and Swan Hill 14. By Monday, mostly sunny and 14. Tuesday, morning frost, sunny and 15. Morning frost, partly cloudy Wednesday, then a top of 13.
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1: And right now it's 4 degrees.
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3: Your four-day forecast for the Wimmera Valley, a cloudy Sunday. Light winds becoming southeasterly up to 20 k's an hour or so in the middle of the day. Light by the afternoon. Horsham 13, Stall and Ararat 12, Mildura, Oyen and Swan Hill 14. By Monday, mostly sunny and 14. Tuesday, morning frost, sunny and 15. Morning frost, partly cloudy Wednesday, then a top of 13.
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3: Your 4-day forecast for the Wimmera Valley, a cloudy Sunday, light winds becoming southeasterly up to 20 k's an hour or so in the middle of the day, light by the afternoon. Horsham 13, Stall and Ararat 12, Mildura, Oyen and Swan Hill 14. By Monday, mostly sunny and 14. Tuesday, morning frost, sunny and 15. Morning frost, partly cloudy Wednesday, then a top of 13.
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5: Currently, it's 5 degrees.
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2: Your four-day forecast for the Wimmera Valley, a cloudy Sunday. Light winds becoming southeasterly up to 20 k's an hour or so in the middle of the day. Light by the afternoon. Horsham 13, Stalin Ararat 12, Mildura, Oyen and Swan Hill 14. By Monday, mostly sunny and 14. Tuesday, morning frost, sunny and 15. Morning frost, partly cloudy Wednesday, then a top of 13.
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4: And right now it's 6 degrees.
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0: The co-host 3-0 in Houston. The final goal seconds before the whistle.
1: Brahim Diaz. And now Rahimi. To put the gloss on it.
0: The call on SBS Paraguay takes on France next hour. Collingwood overcame the Gold Coast in an at-times spiteful match yesterday. The Pies' Braden Maynard now facing a potential sanction for what appeared to be a deliberate contact with the umpire. Despite the on-field tension, coach Craig McRae was pleased with his team's solid defence.
2: Just our pressure was fantastic. Our plus 32 tackles. Against a team that was revved up, that's a big number.
0: In the other games, Hawthorn went down by 35 points to the Demons. The ever-hopeful Richmond were overcome by Carlton. And Fremantle remain on top of the ladder despite a shock loss to GWS. And the Vixens went down to the Adelaide Thunderbirds in the Super Netball Final. That's the latest news and sport.
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3: Your four-day forecast for the Wimmera Valley. A cloudy Sunday. Light winds becoming southeasterly up to 20 k's an hour or so in the middle of the day. Light by the afternoon. Horsham 13. Stalin Ararat 12. Mildura, Oyen and Swan Hill 14. By Monday, mostly sunny and 14. Tuesday, morning frost, sunny and 15. Morning frost, partly cloudy Wednesday. Then a top of 13.
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3: And right now it's 4 degrees.
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0: rabbit enthusiast, Chapel Roan. That is Pink Pony Club. Hey, it's Triana here. Gracie Abrams' latest is called Hit the Wall, and it's playing for you in the next 10 minutes, right after Ray, Where's My Husband? That's coming up next.
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0: Zara Larson and Pink Pantheress for Stateside. Hey, it's Triana with you. It is almost 7 o'clock, so we'll get your news on in just a sec. And then a little bit of old school, Sophie Ellis-Bextor.
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8: 8 degrees in Melbourne, cloudy with the chance of an early shower, a top of 14. It's 7 o'clock. Good morning, I'm Brian Wilson. In breaking news, fire crews are on the scene of a blaze in a flat at Preston in Melbourne's inner northeast. FRV firefighters with breathing apparatus responded shortly after 5:30. Drivers should avoid the area around Raglan Street. Meanwhile, investigations are continuing following a fire which claimed the life of a man in Springvale South overnight on Friday. The man was rushed to hospital after being pulled from the burning building, but died a short time later. Victorians could again face the threat of jail time for unpaid parking fines and toll debts. Currently going to jail for the fines has been paused for an extra 2 months as the Allan government comes under pressure to outlaw the practice. Advocates say the penalty unfairly targets disadvantaged and vulnerable people. Experts are warning of a potential wildlife disaster after a seabird tested positive for the H5N1 bird flu on the New South Wales mid-north coast late yesterday. Biosecurity teams are now racing against time to find infected birds before the virus jumps to local wildlife. The public are being urged to stay away from any sick or dead birds and to report sightings immediately. Despite the rain this week, Victoria's catchments are still forecast to go into summer well below target levels, with some water authorities not ruling out restrictions. It also comes as Emergency Management Commissioner Tim Wiebusch is warning that El Nino conditions will bring on an early and savage start to the fire season. Sport will be a key feature as the Prime Minister embarks on a week-long diplomatic mission to Pacific countries and India this week. Federal politics reporter Nelson Scott.
9: The PM will travel to Suva today, where he'll ratify the Vuvale Union with his Fijian counterpart to limit China's influence in the region. Anthony Albanese will fly to the Solomons on Tuesday, where the government will seek to progress negotiations on a separate defence treaty. Mr Albanese will host his PNG, Tongan and Samoan counterparts in Brisbane, where a Pacific NRL deal is expected to be signed to coincide with Wednesday's State of Origin decider. India's Narendra Modi will then meet the Prime Minister on Thursday. Nelson Scott, Canberra.
8: And briefly overseas, the US is celebrating its 250th Independence Day today, despite searing heatwave conditions across the nation. In finance, one Aussie dollar is buying 69 US cents.
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8: Carlton stepped up to show its potential in a late-season run last night. Shane McGuinness has more.
11: Carlton has moved inside the top 10 with a two-point win over Richmond at the MCG last night, 10-14-74, defeating the Tigers, 10-12-72. The Tigers got the jump early, leading by 18 points at quarter time before Carlton turned the tide in the second quarter to lead by 8 at the main break. Jagger Smith finished as the leading ball winner on the ground. He came away with 29 touches. Carlton now with 7 wins in a row under interim coach Josh Fraser. The Blues take on Hawthorne next week and Collingwood in a fortnight's time. Yesterday's other winners, Melbourne over Hawthorne, the Giants.

0: Giants over Fremantle and Collingwood too good for the Gold Coast Suns, winning by 6 points. Shane McInnes, Melbourne.
1: And the Melbourne Vixens went down to the Adelaide Thunderbirds last night in the Super Netball Grand Final. That's the latest news and sport.
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8: Your four-day forecast for the Wimmera Mallee, a cloudy Sunday, light winds becoming southeasterly up to 20 k's an hour or so in the middle of the day, light by the afternoon. Horsham 13, Stalin Ararat 12, Mildura, Oyen and Swan Hill 14. By Monday, mostly sunny and 14. Tuesday, morning frost, sunny and 15. Morning frost, partly cloudy Wednesday, then a top of 13.
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10: Currently, it's 5 degrees.
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0: Texas. It is so hard to pinpoint exactly why that song is hitting the way it is right now. I mean, obviously, people are loving a little taste of the nostalgia. That is a big feeling right now. And with country music, that just naturally feels really nostalgic to a lot of people. So I think that's helping. But I think there's something about that song, this idea of being a certain way and thinking someone loves you because of who you are, only to find that they're into someone else and there's nothing you can do about it because it would involve changing who you are. There's something that's incredibly bittersweet about that. It's gorgeous. Ella Langley, love that. Meanwhile, we've still got a whole bunch of great music still to come. Olivia Rodrigo, Drop Dead off of her album, You Seem Pretty Sad for a Girl So In Love, maybe the album title of the year. We'll get to that in the next 10 minutes, right after some old school Ronan Keating. That is next.
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0: Guy Sebastian with Choir. It's music that makes you feel good. Hello, it's Triana with you. Now, it's almost 8 o'clock, so we're about to head across to the newsroom. After that, I'm going to play you something from one of the most famous, most renowned guests at Taylor Swift's wedding yesterday, and it's one of Taylor's exes, Harry Styles. We'll play him next.
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1: Your four-day forecast for the Wimmera Valley, a cloudy Sunday. Light winds becoming southeasterly, up to 20 k's an hour or so in the middle of the day. Light by the afternoon. Horsham 13, Stall and Ararat 12, Mildura, Oyen and Swan Hill 14. By Monday, mostly sunny and 14. Tuesday, morning frost, sunny and 15. Morning frost, partly cloudy Wednesday, then a top of 13.
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3: Currently, it's 3 degrees.
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0: he of the backflip and tight jumpsuit. That is mystical, magical. Hey, it's Triana with you. If you're out and about this morning on a road trip, I've got exactly the song for you. Rascal Flatts, Life is a Highway. Perfect. And straight after this, new music from Bella Kay. This song, I love it, I love it, I love it. Really taking over. Surprising. We'll get that on air next.
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0: Swift with Elizabeth Taylor, and a big congratulations to Taylor Swift and her, I was going to say her boyfriend, but now her husband, Travis Kelce, getting married yesterday. I bet you Sabrina Carpenter got an invite, right? I mean, Taylor Swift flew Sabrina out to Australia for the Eras Tour, and Sabrina was the support act, and that introduced Australia to Sabrina Carpenter before Espresso even came out. Surely, if anyone's getting an invite, Sabrina Carpenter's getting an invite, right? We'll get her on straight after the 9 o'clock news.
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0: music that makes you feel good. That is Twilight Zone from Ariana Grande, not far away from her brand new album, Petzl. It comes out July 24. But on that same day, another album comes out that I think deserves your attention, that I think you need to check out. And I haven't seen a lot of people talking about it, but the new album from Amy Shark, one of Australia's most exciting pop stars, one of the biggest pop stars, certainly. You've seen her judging Australian Idol over the last couple years, and that has afforded her time to hone her craft and to work out what she wants to release next. This album called Soft Pop, you know, the tracks we've heard off it so far are some of the best of her career. And I say that, you know, I don't know what I was expecting. I don't know. No one expects an album to be bad, right? But Amy Shark has done this entire album on her own. No co-writes, no collaborations, no featuring or anything. Every song is written 100% by Amy Shark. Every song is produced 100% by Dan Hume. Now, Dan Hume, you may not know that name. That's the bloke from the band Evermore. You know, the Ride On Until Early Morning Sun, that band. He's been an in-demand music producer for so, so long, over the last decade or more. If you haven't heard Evermore releasing any music, it's because he's been working with all of your faves. It's going to be a massive album from Amy Shark. And if you haven't heard the latest track from it, The Biggest Ick, I'll play it for you straight after this.
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0: Christina Aguilera, Come On Over Baby. It's music that makes you feel good. We got David Kushner on the way. His track Daylight, it was one of those TikTok hits. We'll play that for you in the next 10. Right after the number one song on Australian radio right now from one of Australia's own, Josh Fawaz, Like a Prayer, next.
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0: Tyler with Chanel. It's music that makes you feel good. My name's Triana Butler and I'm out of here. Thank you for hanging out with me on your Sunday morning. Scott is up next. He's lined up some old school Gwen Stefani, What You Waiting For, the one with the music video where everything was Alice in Wonderland. That's playing for you straight after 10 o'clock. I'll catch you next week.
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